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2: 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But still, here's the flashback party. Flashback party. And oh dear, Bert van der Laar.

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The only punchline is how long it goes. I'm in a song with one descending note. 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
1: I love you. I love you. 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